0: Thank you.
1: Fellas, I'm ready to get up and do my thing.
2: Go ahead.
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1: Moving, doing it, you know.
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1: Can I count it off?
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It's like a pop in a clutch. Your hate palpable, your jaw full of dust. You gon' keep talking or we locking it up.

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This must be what Bob Dylan was dealing with. Every joint I put out would get played. Spit like Reasonable Doubt, Jay, and they feeling it.

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I just wanna listen to jazz, B. They like, why you so jazzy? Cause I listen to jazz. 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I just wanna listen to some jazz music, please. Turn that on. In the pen, son, bumping George Benson. 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Let me see another rapper from New York try that. I don't rap, I scat. Picked it up from listening to jazz. Just took a dope class on theory.

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I just wanna listen to jazz, B. They like, why you so jazzy? That's because I listen to jazz. Keeps me calm. I just wanna listen to some jazz music, please. Turn that on. I remember before I made it big, with a phone.

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Or Coltrane Newport, smoking a Newport. 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

welcome you on board the Swift of Funk ship. We are about to take you on a ride in a galaxy named Swift of Funk. Goes a little something like this. Grandmaster